prophetic tone falls, I suppose. A lot of Poconos down, but the Chesapeake's running two freights every day.

this morning, she didn't even try. 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

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And the saliva in my mouth is thick like motor oil as I sit in the back seat of the car. I'm nervous.

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In fact, I dreamed myself here as a kid. Dreams that were fantastic. Dreams that took me to times and places that I knew were

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Must I forget the things I knew when I was friends with one or two?

Random Thoughts for Valentine's Day 2004. Today is a holiday invented by greeting card companies to make people feel like crap. I guess I just woke up in a funk this morning.

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After midnight, we're gonna chuckle and shout. 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

0: song?
1: What is it again?
0: This is the Tuna Chip song. Check, yeah.
1: A little bit, no taste.

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1: 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Thanks for having us.
0: Thank you all so much for having us.
2: Yellow Radio 101,7. Κάτι παραπάνω από ραδιοφωνικό σταθμός.